some things in life are bad. 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Other things just make you swear and curse. 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

0: teeth. 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All right, come on, you groovy disc jockey. Better get this rubbish off now.
1: God stemning og god musik. 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